0: Edmonton traffic.
1: On White Mud, we have a collision eastbound just before the East 10-day overpass, and traffic is backed up all the way till 17th Street. We are seeing some pretty heavy volume on Calgary Trail southbound between White Mud and 34th. On 75th Street, we have a stall southbound at the White Mud overpass in the far left, heading onto eastbound White Mud. 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

0: Edmonton traffic.
1: We are seeing some pretty heavy volume on Calgary Trail southbound between White Mud and 34th Avenue. Traffic is also quite slow on Gateway Boulevard northbound towards 34th Avenue. And the South Henday is moving pretty slow as well, eastbound near 50th Street. The bonus prize deadline is midnight tonight. 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With Play 107 traffic, I'm Alia Girona.

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0: 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Deadmonton Haunted House, Edmonton's premier haunted attraction, is back this fall with three terrifying experiences. 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

0: What's up at play? Deadmonton Haunted House, Edmonton's premier haunted attraction, is back this fall with three terrifying experiences. Creepy creatures around every corner and scares that'll have you sleeping with the lights on. It all goes down this fall at the iconic old Edmonton Sun Building. 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

0: What's up at play? Deadmonton Haunted House, Edmonton's premier haunted attraction, is back this fall with three terrifying experiences. 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

0: 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Deadminton Haunted House. Edmonton's premier haunted attraction is back this fall with three terrifying experiences. 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

0: 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Deadminton Haunted House, Edmonton's premier haunted attraction, is back this fall with three terrifying experiences. 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
2: 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I gotta know, these guys are so cute. Why are they called the Oil Patch Kittens?
3: Because they came in and they are all white with little black marks on their head, and it just looks like somebody dropped oil on them.
2: That's adorable. The names, who do we have? 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
3: Riggs and Diesel are two boys, and then we have Cole, Carbon, and Kai for our three girls.
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3: They are about 7 weeks this week.
2: 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How easy is it to adopt one of these little guys?
3: It is very easy. I'll be opening up their profiles on Sunday on the website at forensicsrescue.com. 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
2: I adopted a cat from Forensics Rescue, and he's amazing. His name is Polar, and he's a polydactyl cat. To this day, it was one of the best decisions I ever made.
3: Polar is a special case. We love him.
2: He certainly is. Once again, Cindy from Forensics Rescue Recovery Reunite is here with the kittens. Go check out the videos of the kittens. Maybe you're up for adopting one of them. I mean, how can you not? They're just so cute. Play107YEG to do that. Cindy, thank you so much for coming in today.
3: Thank you for having me. This has just been the best time when I'm here.
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3: This is fun. My sister's going to love this. She's a huge Madonna fan. Well, Madonna is actually opening the 2026 MTV VMAs. Yeah, so the Queen of Pop is 68 years old now, and she hasn't performed live at the VMAs in 23 years. Her last one was that legendary 2003 performance with Britney Spears, Christina Aguilera, and Missy Elliott. And Madonna isn't exactly easing back into things. Get this, she leads all artists this year with 11 VMA nominations. What? Yeah, 23 years later, Madonna is basically saying, move over, kids. Mama's back.
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2: Lady Gaga has a baby girl, and her name is Rose. So Gaga and Michael Polanski, they've welcomed a daughter named Rose. 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Rose, pretty normal name, hey? Especially by Hollywood standards. And especially for Gaga. Like, she could have named her baby Meat Dress. Baby's first words were Lady Goo Goo, Gaga. I'll see myself out.
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2: I'm Jake, and so my date and I last night left the Foo Fighters show with about 20 minutes left because, well, we wanted to beat the massive crowd rush. If you know, you know. Yeah, there were Ubers everywhere. So I walked up to one, opened the door, and basically went old school. No app reservation, no surge pricing. I just looked at the driver and said, how much to get us home? So we bartered back and forth. Finally, we ended up with a price of $55. That's including tip. Yeah, a little pricey, but worth it for me anyway. So we hopped in, had a great ride home, did a bunch of yapping in the back, got to our destination, thanked the guy, and got out. And then not 2 minutes later, I realized I left my phone in the Uber. And normally, that's annoying but easy. You just open the Uber app on your phone and contact the driver, except I left my phone. And my bank card was in the phone case, and my card to get into the station was in there too, so I basically Ubered myself into a hostage situation. I had to get my date to email my program director and ask if I could borrow his studio access card, and he actually came over and dropped it off. Shout out to Jordan for coming through, helping a brother out. So now today, I'm going to go on a completely different kind of adventure. I have to hunt down the $55 Uber before my phone battery dies.
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1: And feeling like P. Diddy.
2: Hey, what up, girl?
1: Grab my glasses, I'm out the door. I'm gonna hit this city.
2: Let's
1: before
2: go.
1: I leave, brush my teeth with a bottle of Jack. Cause when I leave for the night, I ain't coming.

0: Went to the Edmonton Foo Fighters show. That was on Thursday night.
1: How was that concert? It looked good.
0: It was fantastic. It was packed. The weather was amazing. The set list was cool. I only stayed for the Foo Fighters maybe about an hour of the show. Commonwealth Stadium after a show is ridiculous, and it's damn near impossible to get a ride.
1: That's a gong show there.
0: So that's why I ducked out a little early. My date with me, she had to check her purse. I've never heard of anything like that in my life, and it was not even a big purse. That costed $20, and you had to check it in a sketchy white van outside of the stadium.
1: What?
0: Yeah, I never heard anything like that before in my life.
1: That's insane.
0: Yeah, so they ding you for that, and then they search you again at the door, and then you go in and find your seats and have a good time, I guess.
1: That's wild.
0: Silver lining, though, one of the bartenders there gave me 3 free beers and only made me pay for the water.
1: That's awesome.
0: I couldn't believe it. Tipped him $20.
1: That's one beer right there.
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What's up at play? Deadmonton Haunted House. Edmonton's premier haunted attraction is back this fall with three terrifying experiences. Creepy creatures around every corner and scares that'll have you sleeping with the lights on. It all goes down this fall at the iconic old Edmonton Sun Building. Want to experience it for free? Text the word haunted.

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2: Couple of big music names unexpectedly in the middle of a pretty serious situation. So Robert Kraft, he's the guy who owns the NFL team, the New England Patriots. Now, he said Ed Sheeran asked him to match a $2 million donation for humanitarian aid in Palestine. And this comes after McLemore publicly challenged Kraft to make that same donation. And as you may have heard, McLemore has been very, very vocal in his support for Palestine. And he was recently dropped from some shows connected to Ed Sheeran's tour. Now, Robert Kraft says he believes all lives are worth protecting and that he wants to help humanitarian efforts in the region. So basically, somewhere out there, Ed Sheeran is asking billionaires for $2 million. Meanwhile, I'm over here asking my kid to put her coat on.
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2: Now, there's a very common thing that us parents do every single morning that apparently drives our kids absolutely insane. And I gotta know if I'm the only parent doing this. Telling your kid to put their damn coat on. You know, getting cold in the mornings. I'm looking at my daughter. She's walking out the door in a hoodie, and I'm like, yeah, maybe grab your coat. And you would think I just told her she has to move to Antarctica. Dad, I know.
3: Okay.
2: Like, I'm not trying to ruin your morning, Ariel. I'm trying to prevent you from getting into the car after school going, Dad, I'm freezing. And I swear, kids act like they have some kind of internal weather app. You know, they know it's cold. They just refuse to acknowledge it because apparently wearing a coat, in my daughter's own words, is embarrassing.
4: 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Wake up, wake up.
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0: Edmonton Haunted House. Edmonton's premier haunted attraction is back this fall with three terrifying experiences. Creepy creatures around every corner and scares that'll have you sleeping with the lights on. It all goes down this fall at the iconic old Edmonton Sun Building. 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
3: So we were just talking about hot school lunch programs, what Kenzie had, what I had when I was in elementary, and the reason is I just got my daughter back on the hot lunch program. I thought I'd switch things up a bit. Megan texting, and she said, "Hey, Jake, how much does the hot lunch program cost you? For example, Kenzie, it came to $20. This was for the booster juice, the pretzel. I can't remember what it was for the Friday, but for 2 days of hot lunch, it came to about $20.
4: Okay, that's not bad. These days with this economy, I feel like I was expecting it to be more than that, honestly. So
3: Courtney, oh man, I remember these too. Courtney texted in saying, "When I went to school, way back in 1996, we had small Pizza Hut pizzas and chocolate milk. I loved those."
4: Oh, fun.
3: I think it was the option of either the pepperoni or just the cheese pizza.
4: Which, I mean, what kid's going to complain about that, really?
3: Exactly. And then they switched. They went to Pizza 73.
4: Competition.
3: Pizza Hut, bring back the pan pizzas, man.
4: Yeah.
3: To the schools. I know they have them, but like school programs or even a radio program for just Kenzie and I.
4: Yeah, we love that. Yeah, bring us snacks.
3: Yeah, we'll take deals.
2: Now wake up. Wake up. In the morning. Wake up laughing.
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2: You've heard stop and smell the roses, right?
3: Yes.
2: Well, they say even just 30 seconds of smelling something you like can actually calm you down, lower your stress, all that good stuff.
3: I know how it makes me feel when I smell, you know, rain or fresh cut grass. I'm just instantly in a better mood.
2: I remember going into the sauna at the workout clubs. You know,
3: continue.
2: And it smells like cedar.
3: The dry sauna.
2: What did you think I was going to say? Old man or something?
3: Well, I mean, I don't know. I was kind of concerned. I'm not going to lie.
4: Love that old man sweat, Kenzie, old boy.
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0: Yeah, thanks for coming in once again. I mean, I can't think of many people that would get up at this time, especially exes.
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0: When I started my career, you were right there by my side.
1: Yes, I was.
0: And keeping me up all night.
1: This is true. You used to buy me those Sex in the City and Gilmore Girl DVDs.
0: Yes.
1: I'd watch them all night. You'd be like, please turn it down.
0: Because I needed to sleep. I had to get up at like 3:30 in the morning. This was in Drumheller when I started my career on a country station.
1: Yeah, but I made you tough.
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2: We've been talking about that new petition being pushed to ban kids from social platforms for kids under 16. Hi, go ahead.
3: Hi, good. Okay, I know I probably could have texted, but I want to talk to you guys about those flip phones and like the old school T9 texting.
2: Yeah.
4: Mm-hmm.
3: I actually, 2 weeks ago, I got my kids flip phones because I saw another mom with it at the hockey rink. They are from Rogers, and they are the old Motorola-looking flip phones that only have T9 texting on them.
2: Oh.
3: Because for me, I know my kids can access the internet, but it's about limiting the access, right? It's about limiting when they can access it.
2: Mm-hmm.
3: So the kids, it's definitely been a learning journey. They flipped it open. They're like, okay, how do I connect to the Wi-Fi? Where's the app store? And I'm like, no, you guys. This is talk and text only. There is no internet. And it's definitely my son. He's been calling me more. I'm like, why don't you text me? He's like, it takes too long. I'm like, don't worry. You'll get a hang of it.
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2: When I grew up in Indio, California, that's right where the Coachella Music Festival is. 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And I went to an elementary school called Westside Elementary, okay?
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1: 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Edmonton's premier haunted attraction is back this fall with three terrifying experiences. 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
6: 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Hey.

Number one for throwbacks, Neo with So Sick. I'm Marina Barnes. Cameron Wickham, he's having a pretty big year. He just played City Folk in Ottawa, and now he's getting ready to kick off his biggest U.S. headline run yet. So the Kingdom of Fear Tour starts next Thursday in Nashville. He's got stops all over the states. And if you've been following Cameron since American Idol, it's pretty cool to see how much things have changed for him. You know, he's been really open about his sobriety and the journey that got him to where he is now. He's gone from being that guy that people discovered on Idol to selling out shows and headlining his own tour. So with the Kingdom of Fear tour about to get rolling, let's get into the title track. This is Cameron Wickham on Play.

0: What's up at play? Deadmonton Haunted House. Edmonton's premier haunted attraction is back this fall with three terrifying experiences. 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It all goes down this fall at the iconic old Edmonton Sun Building. 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

Play Weekends. I'm Marina Barnes. Got another song up next that keeps popping up when people start talking about the song of the summer. It's Ella Langley's Choosing Texas. Now, Spotify had it on their official songs of the summer list this year. So clearly I'm not the only one who thinks this song has been everywhere. And, you know, I love that we're getting to the point this year where we're starting to look back at the songs that basically became the soundtrack to summer. You know, the ones, you know, you hear the first few seconds and you immediately remember where you were or what you were doing or what kind of summer you were having. So whether Choosing Texas was your song of the summer or you had a completely different pick, this one definitely deserves to be in the conversation. Here's Ella.

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Number one for throwbacks, and it's kind of crazy to think of that song being an actual throwback now. It's almost 15 years old. David Guetta and Sia with Titanium. Now, not quite as old, but we got a little bit of Shawn Mendes up next. There's Nothing Holding Me Back on Play Weekends.

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over it. 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Keep the text messages coming, though. 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That's gross. 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

0: 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Deadminton Haunted House, Edmonton's premier haunted attraction, is back this fall with three terrifying experiences. 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

0: Edmonton Haunted House. 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
4: 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Skip to the good part.
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